Cause I'm only human after all, and you're only human after all. 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Don't put your blame on me.

And I touched your face, narcotic mind from lace, Mary Jane. And I called your name like an addicted to cocaine, calls all the stuff

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Oh my, my, oh my, my love. 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